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That was Dhamar Taal. 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

Dear listeners, in today's program, you are listening to Tabla Solo by Pandit Samta Prasad, Sarangi Lehra by Mahesh Prasad Mishra, and Harmonium Lehra by Sohanlal Sharma. 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

She is accompanied by Sri M. A. Sundareswaran on the violin and Sherthala Sri R. Anantakrishnan on the mridangam. 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